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0: say so. Say So and Dan and Shay and Chris Matthews. Throw some good news out into your world. Happy Friday, by the way. Maverick, a German Shepherd found abandoned outside a Walmart in California, has found his forever home and only took 3 days for animal control to show up and claim Maverick. He was hanging out for those 3 days at the Walmart, taken to a shelter before a family in Washington State agreed to adopt him. And that's really sweet. It seems like a long way to go. But, you know, maybe they heard about him, saw and needed a German Shepherd. Maverick was their man.
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11: Mankato weather.
12: Here's your country 103.5 forecast brought to you by King Transmission and Repair. I'm meteorologist Ray Miller. Lows level off around 46 tonight under partly cloudy skies. Slight chance of rain showers tomorrow. High temperatures reach up to 65. Cloudy skies with a few peaks of sun. Mainly clear sky tomorrow night. Lows level off around 38. Right now, it's 72 degrees.
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wind up missing you. He definitely gives Morgan Wallen, doesn't he? But it's Tucker Wetmore and Chris Matthews. Ella Langley and Morgan Wallen are coming up here as I get my Friday show going just for you with something a little romantical from Big Kenny and John Rich. Getting lost in this moment with you, a song I haven't heard in a little bit. Happy to play it for you next.

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0: L. Langley and Morgan Wallen, and I can't love you anymore. Chris Matthews, happy to be hanging with you. Loving that you're letting me keep you company here for the rest of this Friday and kicking off the weekend. Got a song from Megan Maroney, a song that she says she wishes she had when she was in high school. And Parmalee playing tribute to the cowgirl up next.
1: The U.S. Treasury quietly released its official financial report for 2025. It appears by its own numbers, the U.S. government

0: seems insolvent. It's reported that the Treasury shows about $6 trillion in assets and over $47 trillion in liabilities. Add it all up, and it looks like the U.S. owes more than $130 trillion it doesn't have. 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

0: Beautiful Things, and Megan Maroney and Chris Matthews. Jordan Davis hightailing himself out of a bad situation. So turn this truck around up next.
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0: An 85 years old, recently earned his doctorate from Tennessee State University. Charles is his name. 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Now, he started college in 1958. 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Served the Navy. 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Received his doctorate for higher education leadership and hopes at 85 years old to teach sociology and to mentor young students who I'm certain can benefit from a life well lived.
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11: Here's your country 103.5 forecast brought to you by Roadhouse 169. I'm meteorologist Ray Miller. Lows level off around 46 tonight under partly cloudy skies. Cloudy skies with a few peaks of sun. Tomorrow, slight chance of rain showers. Daytime highs approaching 65. Mainly clear sky tomorrow night. Lows level off around 38. Currently 70.
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from Breaking Hearts on a Friday night. She's a Friday night heartbreaker. Here is a game player. Better do yourself a favor. The setting things right on a Sunday.

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0: Tucker Wetmore trying to find himself a brunette. It's Chris Matthews trying to find me and a beer. Just keep things going, but don't worry if it's a little dusty on the bottle. David Lee Murphy's coming up, as is new Chris Jansen.
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0: Me and a beer can cure what ails you and keep your Friday going right. So Chris Matthews here. Hang tight. Megan Maroney and Sam Hunt on the way.
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Never have Dylan Scott there, Chris Matthews. Don't we need some new-ish Morgan Wallen? It's hard to keep track of what the newest Morgan Wallen is. He gives us so much new music. Don't we? Morgan Wallen after Thomas Rhett.

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0: Don't we there? New Morgan Wallen, it is Chris Matthews throwing some good news out into your world. So there's a new reality show coming to CBS. Fetching is what it's called. So Fetching will have 20 singles and their dogs going to head to a farm. The dogs are all going to be released at the same time. And when two dogs are spotted playing together, their owners are going to be alerted. They'll be sent on a date with one another. The dog owners are going to undergo a glow up prior to the day, with over 50 people applying to be on this show so far. And I think a joke about puppy love is the better way to go. There are other dog jokes I could make that I think would be more inappropriate.
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11: 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I'm meteorologist Ray Miller. Partly cloudy tonight with a low of 46. Cloudy skies with a few peaks of sun. Tomorrow, slight chance of rain showers. Highs level off around 65. Mainly clear sky tomorrow night. Lows dip down to about 38. Right now, it's 64 degrees.
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There, it's Chris Matthews. 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Stick around for Wish You Well. Yeah, Vincent Mason's up. 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

0: Moving on. Hate How You Look, New Country from Josh Ross. It's Chris Matthews. Hang tight. Luke Combs.
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0: 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However, we still got some friends in low places. I got friends in low places. Heck, we play country music for everybody. 103.5 KYSL.

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0: Troy Kent, Co Wetzel. It's not John Denver in that Rocky Mountain High. Instead, they're like, ooh, this one's bringing us Rocky Mountain Low. Chris Matthews with my buddy Chris and Preston, my buddies. Chris and Preston in Low Cash. Just the salt of the earth kind of dudes. New country called Wrong Hearts on the way. But first, some good news in song form. Song form from Shaboozy.
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14: Here's your Country 103.5 forecast brought to you by Body Concepts. I'm meteorologist Ray Miller. Lows level off around 46 tonight under partly cloudy skies. Slight chance of rain showers. Tomorrow, high temperatures reach up to 65. Cloudy skies with a few peaks of sun. Mainly clear. Tomorrow night, lows level off around 38. Right now, 63.
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There you go. Wrong Hearts and Low Cash there. It's Chris Matthews. Changed my mind, but I got maybe the best Riley Green song he's put out to date. Change My Mind. First, a throwback. Mr. David Nail's doing his thing next.

0: Change my mind. Yeah, Riley Green there, Chris Matthews. Got a collab coming up. Luke Bryan teaming up with George Burge. Going to take a little ride after Bailey Zimmerman. BZ is next.
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2: 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I'm meteorologist Paul Trombley. Partly cloudy skies overnight with lows around 47. High of 66 Saturday. Slight chance for showers. Lows level off around 38 Saturday night. Mainly clear skies. Currently 57.

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That's Luke Combs back in the saddle. I'm Rich Krieger. Coming up, Parker McCollum turns down a $1 million offer to preserve his integrity. Right now, here's Joe Nichols.

0: Hardy, Eric Church, Tim McGraw, and Morgan Wallen with MacArthur. Joe Nichols right before that. I'm Rich Krieger. And Parker McCollum says he turned down a $1 million offer to not sign a record deal with Universal Records. He said, quote, "I remember thinking the last thing I want to do is go to Nashville and immediately let everyone know I can be bought. I was like, if they can buy you, you know, how are you going to have any respect? How are you going to have any dignity or integrity?" Coming up, Tucker Wetmore, also Nate Smith.
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We do like to take the high road. 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

That's Nate Smith, World on Fire, Tucker Wetmore. Right before that, I'm Rich Krieger. Coming up, would you give up one of your organs? Also, we'll hear from Ella Langley.

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0: That's Helen Langley and Morgan Wallen. I can't love you anymore. I'm Rich Krieger. And would you give up one of your organs to a friend or family member who needed it? Well, most of us wouldn't. Only 39% of Americans would donate an organ to family or friends. Coming up, Ty Myers.
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0: 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I'm Rich Krieger. Sam Hunt coming up next.
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1: Mankato weather. 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I'm meteorologist Paul Trombley. Partly cloudy skies overnight with a low of 47. Sunshine mixed with clouds at times again Saturday. Slight chance of rain showers. Daytime highs approaching 66. Lows around 38. Saturday night, mainly clear skies. Right now, 55.
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That's Luke Combs, Sleepless in a Hotel Room. I'm Rich Krieger. Coming up, Amy Grant has some advice to solving problems. Right now, here's Jason Aldean.

0: That's Bailey Zimmerman with Chevy Silverado, Jason Aldean's Night Train right before that. I'm Rich Krieger. And Amy Grant has just released her 20th album. It's called The Me That Remains. And she shared where her song, Please Don't Make Me Big, came from and her advice to solving problems. She said, and I quote, "One of the ways we solve problems is realizing it's not us and them. It's not me against you. We've got to be we. It's all of us. It's the couple. It's the neighborhood. It's the world." Coming up, Dylan Scott, also Morgan Wallen.
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That's Morgan Wallen. Don't we? Dylan Scott right before that. I'm Rich Krieger. Coming up, how much money we're spending on Mother's Day this weekend. Also, we'll hear from Ella Langley.

0: That's Ella Langley with Be Her. I'm Rich Krieger, and Mother's Day is a very popular holiday as we celebrate the special women in our lives with gifts and outings. A survey found that 84% of American adults plan to celebrate the holiday this weekend, and they will spend an average of over $250. That's $5 more than they budgeted last year. Coming up, we'll hear from Garth Brooks, also Chris Jansen.
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0: That's Chris Jansen. That's his latest single, Me and a Beer. Garth Brooks, That Summer. Right before that, I'm Rich Krieger. Another hour's worth of great country music is on the way. We'll kick it off with Hardy next.
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2: Here's your Country 103.5 forecast brought to you by Bauer Specialty Sales. I'm meteorologist Paul Trombley. Mainly cloudy skies overnight with a low of 47. Sunshine mixed with clouds at times. Saturday, slight chance for showers. Highs level off around 66. Lows around 38 Saturday night. Currently, it's 52 degrees.

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Jason Aldean. How far does a goodbye go? I'm Rich Krieger. Coming up, Eric Church explains how his Nashville bar is different than the rest. Right now, here's Zach Brown Band.

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0: Zach Top with South of Sanity. The other Zach, Zach Brown Band, right before that with Knee Deep. I'm Rich Krieger. And Eric Church opened his bar Chiefs in downtown Nashville about 2 years ago. Now, if you've never been down there, there's about 40 bars in just a five-block stretch. So what makes Eric so special? He says, quote, "We have a venue that brings in people five, six nights a week. We put them on stage, and we do not make them play other people's songs. It's about people being discovered." Coming up, Riley Green, also Megan Maroney.
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1: That's Megan Maroney with Am I OK? Riley Green right before that. I'm Rich Krieger. Coming up, the sinking cities of America. Also, we'll hear from Vincent Mason.

0: That's Vincent Mason. Wish you well. I'm Rich Krieger. And America's biggest cities are sinking. New York, Chicago, Seattle, Denver, and five other cities are sinking at about 2 millimeters per year. Several cities in Texas exhibited some of the highest measured rates of sinking at about 5 millimeters per year. Coming up, Jackson Dean.
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0: That's Josh Ross. Hate How You Look. I'm Rich Krieger. Jordan Davis coming up next.
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4: This is Brantley Gilbert, and this is my new song, Good Damn. 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

0: What's up, y'all? It's Brantley Gilbert, and you just heard my new song, Good Damn. Thanks for listening.
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2: Here's your Country 103.5 forecast. 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I'm meteorologist Paul Trombley. Lows level off around 47 overnight under mainly cloudy skies. Slight chance of rain showers Saturday. Daytime highs approaching 66. Sunshine mixed with clouds at times. Right now, it's 52 degrees.

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1: Morgan Wallen, right before that. I'm Rich Krieger. And do you have an Ella fella in your life? Ella Langley has become quite popular lately, and not just with the girls. If you're familiar, her male fan base has their own nickname. They're called Ella fellas. Women are sharing online how the men in their life have been crushing on Ella. One person said, quote, "I'll take hearing about Ella Langley over Sydney Sweeney any day." Coming up, Scotty McCreary, also Kane Brown.
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0: That's Kane Brown with Woman, Scotty McCreery. Right before that, I'm Rich Krieger. Some advice if you want to be taken seriously at work is on the way. Also, we'll hear from Luke Combs.
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0: That's Luke Combs, Sleepless in a Hotel Room. I'm Rich Krieger, and here's some good advice if you want to be taken seriously at work. Don't use respectfully, with all due respect, and honestly when you're speaking. If you have to qualify your statement with respectfully or with all due respect or honestly, what follows isn't likely to be respectful and often won't be productive. Coming up, Jason Aldean.
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0: George Burge, along with Luke Bryan. 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I'm Rich Krieger. 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
1: Mankato weather. Here's your Country 103.5 forecast. 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I'm meteorologist Paul Trombley. Lows level off around 47 overnight under mainly cloudy skies. Slight chance of rain showers Saturday. Daytime highs approaching 66. Sunshine mixed with clouds at times. Right now, it's 52 degrees.
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That's Ella Langley with Choosing Texas. I'm Rich Krieger. Coming up, Morgan Wallen low-key pays for the funeral of a young fan. Right now, here's Kenny Chesney.

0: That's John Morgan with Kid Myself, Kenny Chesney right before that. I'm Rich Krieger. And Morgan Wallen quietly paid for the funeral of a young fan last August. He met the boy 2 months prior and gave him the VIP treatment at his show, including limo transportation. The boy's mom shared Morgan's kindness in an update. She said, "Going to see your favorite artist this summer, and even though you're in heaven, I know you have the best seat in the house, and just know we are taking you with us. I'm very blessed and thankful that you were able to meet him." Coming up, we'll hear from Tucker Wetmore, also Dasha.
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from Breaking Hearts on a Friday night. She's a Friday night heartbreaker. Here is a game player. Better do yourself a favor. The setting things right on a Sunday. That's what I love about Sunday. 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

That's Dasha with Austin, Tucker Wetmore, Brunette. Right before that, I'm Rich Krieger. Coming up, the smartest dogs and the not-so-smart dogs. We'll hear from Jason Aldean as well.

0: That's Jason Aldean. Don't tell on me. I'm Rich Krieger. And which is the smartest breed of dog? Well, a psychologist examined 141 breeds and found that when given a command five or fewer times, the following breeds perform the requested behavior 95% of the time or better. And those would be Border Collies, Poodles, German Shepherds, Golden Retrievers, and Doberman Pinschers. The not as smart dogs? Well, those would be Chow Chows, Bulldogs, and Afghan Hounds. That's okay. We love them anyways. On the way, Blake Shelton.
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0: Covered with Park, Blake Shelton. Before that, I'm Rich Krieger. Jordan Davis coming up next.
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3: Here's your Country 103.5 forecast, brought to you by Keene Transmission and Repair. I'm meteorologist Paul Trombley. Slight chance of rain showers today. Otherwise, sunshine mixed with clouds at times. Daytime highs approaching 66. Lows dip down to about 38. Tonight, mainly clear skies. Tomorrow, high of 63. Right now, it's 50 degrees.
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0: a country mile actually is? 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

0: Chris Young has such a successful career in Nashville. But he said in the beginning of his career, there were some people who maybe had questions whether he'd succeed.
1: It's so wild to look at both ends of that spectrum and to know to not forget the times where it was people coming up to me when I was still living in Murfreesboro going, so what are you doing? I'm like, I have a record deal. And they were like, yeah, sure you do. To everything that's happening right now in my life and career. And it's great to remember all of that came from somewhere and from a lot of hard work. So it's pretty cool.
0: And Chris Young says he always tries to push his creativity and stay relevant. Here is Chris Young. I can take it from there.

0: That's Megan Maroney, who has 9 nominations going into this year's 2026 ACM Awards, including Entertainer of the Year, Female Artist of the Year, and Song of the Year. And the ACMs are Sunday, May 17th at the MGM Grand in Los Angeles. 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

say so. This song was written about a friend of theirs, somebody in the music business who died last year, January of 2025. And all of Nashville was just brokenhearted for the longest time and still not quite over it. So Dan and Shay wrote a song about the situation, the song about their friend. Reach out if you're feeling sad. Reach out if you need help. Dan and Shay, Say So.

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3: Here's your Country 103.5 forecast. 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I'm meteorologist Paul Trombley. Slight chance of rain showers today. Otherwise, sunshine mixed with clouds at times. Daytime highs approaching 66. Lows dip down to about 38. Tonight, mainly clear skies. Tomorrow, high of 63. Right now, it's 50 degrees.
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0: 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So what are you waiting for? 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
1: Happy Mother's Day weekend. Hope you're going to do something fun this Mother's Day. So what does mom really want on her special day? Most moms say a simple handmade card, some sort of handmade gesture. That sort of tops the list of what they would want. Just something that shows that you thought about mom. Also, fresh flowers, peace and quiet, breakfast in bed, dinner, a relaxing spa treatment. These are all on the list of things that mom would love on Mother's Day. Whatever you do, enjoy the day. Here's Jake Owen.

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3: Here's your Country 103.5 forecast. 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I'm meteorologist Paul Trombley. Partly cloudy skies today with a slight chance of rain showers. High temperatures reach up to 66. Lows level off around 38 tonight, mainly clear skies. Highs level off around 63 tomorrow. Right now, 50.
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0: Jason Aldean says that when he's working on music, working on an album, he hopes that his music connects with people, but you never know until the music is actually out there. And he says he's humbled. His songs mean so much.
1: When we're recording our music, I mean, I don't think you realize how it's going to affect people that hear it in different ways. And so it's always cool to hear those stories. That's the power of music.
0: And Jason Aldean says it's really humbling, and he's always honored when people talk about, hey, I heard this song and this is how it affected me. He says that's powerful. Here is Jason Aldean.

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0: I Can't Love You Anymore. That's Ella Langley and Morgan Wallen. And they are both nominated, have several nominations going into this year's ACM Awards on May 17th. Ella Langley has been nominated for Female Vocalist of the Year and Song of the Year. And Morgan Wallen, no great surprise, nominated for Entertainer of the Year and Album of the Year in the ACMs May 17th. 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

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I love the lyrics, and I just love Zach Top's voice. 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

0: Vincent Mason, who says he learned a lot when he was touring with Luke Bryan and Morgan Wallen. 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
3: 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I'm meteorologist Paul Trombley. Sunshine mixed with clouds at times today, with daytime highs approaching 66. Lows level off around 38 tonight, mainly clear skies. Daytime highs approaching 63 tomorrow, mainly clear skies. Right now, 52.
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Riley Green sort of jokes that he finds out who he's dating on social media because everybody's always posting like, oh, he's dating this person and that person. But Riley Green says his career keeps him really busy. And while he has been sort of linked to Ella Langley and Megan Maroney, he says those connections are professional or platonic. But right now, Riley Green says his career keeps him busy. So he's not dating anyone right now. He is single. Riley Green, I wish grandpas never died.

0: Kane Brown is opening up his new bar and grill in Nashville on Lower Broadway. It'll be called Kane Brown's on Broadway. It officially opens on May 22nd. And Kane Brown said he's been working on this for quite a while, and he's super excited that fans are going to get to go and, you know, take part in his bar and grill and enjoy, you know, social atmosphere and some great music. 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
3: 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I'm meteorologist Paul Trombley. A blend of clouds and sun today, with daytime highs approaching 66. Lows level off around 38 tonight, mainly clear skies. Mainly clear skies tomorrow, highs around 63. Right now, 52.
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0: Corey Kent and Co Wetzel sounding fabulous together. That's Rocky Mountain Low. I'm telling you, there's a new trend in working out, according to the Wall Street Journal. 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

0: Okay, now do a fun song about being sleepless in a hotel room, except like we wouldn't be able to play it on the air. So point taken. That's Luke Combs.
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from Breaking Hearts on a Friday night. She's a Friday night heartbreaker. Here is a game player. Better do yourself a favor. The setting things right on a Sunday. That's what I love about Sunday. 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
2: 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I'm meteorologist Paul Trombley. Daytime highs approaching 66 today under partly cloudy skies. Lows level off around 38 tonight, mainly clear. Daytime highs approaching 63 tomorrow, mainly sunny skies. Right now, 56.
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Luke Bryan's new one is on the way. And if you're going on a hot date tonight, do not have your phone visible. I'll tell you about it coming up.

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0: It's their brand new one that's Low Cash and Wrong Hearts. If you're going to be going on a big date tonight yourself, do not have your phone visible. You know, when you're with somebody and the phone is on the table and they keep picking the phone up and looking at it, and it makes you feel like you don't count at all. There's a new study showing that just having your phone on the table, even if you never look at it, having the phone visible makes the person that you're with feel like they're kind of inconsequential. 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

This is super cool, and this is no lie. That's Morgan Wallen. Next Friday, he's going to be in concert at University of Florida, and they think it's the first time it's ever happened for a major stadium touring show. It's a nonprofit group. They're going to provide live audio description for the one blind person they know is going to be at this show. The narrator will be describing things like lighting and you know, movement that's going on the stage. And it's completely free of charge for this one blind person who's going to be at the Morgan Wallen show next Friday. They think it's the first, and it'll probably start happening at more concerts. That's cool.

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Thank you for listening. We appreciate it. We really appreciate it. 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
1: 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It is not a done deal yet, but I think this is very much looking like it's going to be a number one song for him. So we'll find out what happens. That's Josh Ross, extremely cranky about how hot you look. 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With our Veteran of the Month, we have teamed up with a bunch of amazing people. Slumberland Mankato, Mankato Motors, Redbeard Plumbing MN, North Mankato American Legion Post 518, also the Course Indoor Golf Club, and Navy vet Dan Baker, Century 21 Atwood Realty. All these people feeling very strongly that we have incredible veterans in our midst. And you need to meet them. 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

0: 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This is Bailey Zimmerman.
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2: 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I'm meteorologist Paul Trombley. Daytime highs approaching 66 today under partly cloudy skies. Lows level off around 38 tonight, mainly clear. Daytime highs approaching 63 tomorrow, mainly sunny skies. Right now, 56.

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Well, then just get out that welding torch and put that tuning knob out of its misery. Mankato's Real Country, 103.5.

There's been yet another news item about GPS steering people wrong, and this one was really serious. We'll tell you about it coming up.

0: Chris Jansen. I'm Penny, and oh, it has happened again. 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

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Oh, it'll be nominated next year. That's MacArthur.

0: Is it really Saturday for you? You're not working for real? Well, amen for you. That's Shaboozy.
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1: Mankato weather. 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I'm meteorologist Paul Trombley. Mainly clear skies today, with highs around 64. Lows around 38 tonight, clear skies. Highs level off around 63 tomorrow. Mainly sunny and dry, Monday and Tuesday, upper 60s. Monday, upper 70s by Tuesday. Currently 55.
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The brand new one from Dustin Lynch is on the way, and charged with operating a vehicle of sorts while under the influence. I'll tell you about that coming up.

0: Dustin Lynch, his brand new one, Easy to Love. This guy was easy to arrest. Richard Carpenter is his name. No, not from the Carpenters. This one is 34 years old. He got arrested really, really early Thursday morning for operating a drone under the influence. There was a DoorDash driver in his neighborhood making a delivery at like 2 o'clock in the morning. And Richard decided for some reason that he felt that this DoorDash driver was following him. The guy's car window was down. Richard tried to fly a drone into the guy's car and fortunately missed, and the guy was not injured. But the police were summoned, and yeah, Richard got cited for flying a drone under the influence. 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

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She will not confirm nor deny. That's Megan Maroney.

0: and get your new Gucci shoes wet, and you're mad and irritated. I've seen you irritated. I'm telling you. Better him than me, actually.
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0: 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You know, Edgar Allan Poe, Telltale Heart. Am I overthinking it? That's Al Dean.
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0: After going on tour with Luke Bryan, he still felt kind of weird asking him to record a song with him. And Luke Bryan was like, yeah, of course. Because of course he said that. That's George Burge.
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2: Here's your Country 103.5 forecast brought to you by Chris Steele Truck, Boss Plows. I'm meteorologist Ray Miller. Mainly sunny skies this afternoon with daytime highs approaching 64. Clear skies tonight, lows level off around 38. High temperatures reach up to 63. Tomorrow, mainly sunny skies. Currently 57.
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0: It's his brand new one. I like this song. That's John Morgan, Kid Myself. I'm Penny. No, I'm not putting this hat on my head. There's a tech startup. They are developing a mind-reading beanie. 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

0: I asked my brothers recently if our parents ever did turn the car around because we were being insufferable in the back seat. Neither one of us remember our parents ever actually doing that, but we both remember the threat being issued. That's Jordan Davis.
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0: It's very haunting. It's also going to be very huge. That's Ella Langley and Morgan Wallen together. And I Can't Love You Anymore on Country 103.5 with our Veteran of the Month. We do this in the first week of every month to introduce you to one of our local vets because we're so proud to be surrounded by these people. 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He's at Century 21 Atwood Realty. 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
2: Here's your Country 103.5 forecast brought to you by L&L Mechanical. I'm meteorologist Ray Miller. A frost advisory begins at 3 a.m. tomorrow morning and continues until 8 a.m. tomorrow. Bright sunshine expected this afternoon with a high of 64. Clear skies again tonight, lows level off around 38. Right now, 59.
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0: again.
1: Hudson Westbrook in the house again. Hi there, I'm Bobby G on a Mother's Day weekend. Happy Mother's Day. Oh, tomorrow already. Can't believe it. It's Rodney Adkins now.

0: Alexandra Kay. The song is called Straight for the Heart. Hi there, I'm Bobby G. Well, a lot of people are saying that Ryan Seacrest looked thin and sickly in pictures that he posted online. Sources close to Ryan say he's doing and looking fantastic, and any story saying otherwise are absolutely false. I did think that he was looking, I don't know. Cody Johnson, The Fall is next.
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Chris Stapleton, Whitehorse. Hi there, I'm Bobby G. One of my favorite movies is Mrs. Doubtfire. Sally Field was recently interviewed, and she said that on the set, Robin Williams constantly was making everyone laugh except her. She goes, I didn't find what he was doing funny. And it drove him crazy. I can only imagine. Jason Aldean in Hicktown is coming up.

0: Roy Kent, Coe Wetzel, and Rocky Mountain Low. Hi there, I'm Bobby G. I still haven't been able to see Michael yet, or the Devil's Devil Wears Prada 2. And now the Sheep Detectives are in theaters this week. I've seen the trailers. I think that really is going to be a fun movie to watch. And Mortal Kombat 2, all in theaters this weekend.
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0: Megan Maroney and Beautiful Things. Hi, I'm Bobby G on a Mother's Day weekend. Thanks for hanging out with me. I got Low Cash on the way. Darius Rucker and Tucker Wetmore up next.
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2: Here's your Country 103.5 forecast brought to you by Keene Transmission and Repair. I'm meteorologist Ray Miller. A frost advisory begins at 3 a.m. tomorrow morning and continues until 8 a.m. tomorrow. High temperatures reach up to 64 this afternoon under clear skies. Clear skies tonight, lows around 38. Right now, it's 61 degrees.
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0: Josh Ross and Hate How You Look Moving On. Hi there, I'm Papi G. Well, I've been waiting for this for a while now. If you have a Netflix subscription this weekend, The Roast of Kevin Hart. There's been a lot of smack talking on all of the socials about this event. 8 o'clock Eastern time, it'll premiere on Netflix tomorrow on Mother's Day. So The Roast of Kevin Hart, can't wait to see it.
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That's Luke Bryan, country, and she knows it. Hi there, I'm Bobby G. Well, there was a recent list of the best guitarists in country music, all right? And I think you know all of these guys. John Osborne from the Brothers Osborne. Glenn Campbell. You know, I think Glenn was like from Carlsbad, New Mexico, or had ties to Carlsbad, New Mexico. Vince Gill, Chet Atkins, and Keith Urban at the very top of the list. Yeah, I could listen to Brad and Keith all day, every day.

0: Ella Langley and Be Her. I think I'm in this category, women talking online about how their men are just fascinated and, you know, gushing all over Ella Langley. In fact, apparently we have names now, Ella's Fellas. So if you're a big Ella fan, yeah, you might be part of the Ella Fella Club. I want the t-shirt. Old Dominion is next.
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1: John Party and Boots Off. Hi there, I'm Bobby G. Still to come, Dustin Lynch, Bailey Zimmerman, and Kane Brown up next.
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4: Here's your Country 103.5 forecast brought to you by King Transmission and Repair. I'm meteorologist Ray Miller. A frost advisory begins at 3 a.m. tomorrow morning and continues until 8 a.m. tomorrow. High temperatures reach up to 64 this afternoon under clear skies. Clear skies tonight, lows around 38. Right now, it's 61 degrees.
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0: Tucker Wetmore. 3, 2, 1. Hi there, I'm Bobby G. Hope you're enjoying your weekend. Mother's Day is tomorrow. Oh, man, hopefully you're not last-minute shopping. Dan and Shay on the way, but first, it's Kenny Chesney and American Kids.
1: 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Mama and daddy put the roots right here, cause this is where the car broke down.

0: That's the latest from Dan and Shay. It's called Say So. Hi there, I'm Bobby G. Well, Eric Church says that his bar, Chiefs, in downtown Nashville, well, it's different than the rest because there's a focus on discovering new artists. I love that. We put them on stage, and we don't make them play other people's songs. Just that simple. Love it. I absolutely love it. Riley Green and Change My Mind coming up.
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wondered just how long a country mile actually is? 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

Post Malone, Morgan Wallen, and I had some help. Hi there, I'm Bobby G. Speaking of Morgan, Morgan quietly paid for a funeral of a young fan who lost his battle with cancer. This happened last August. He met the young man 2 months prior, gave him the VIP treatment at his show. You always love it when our artists give back. So, man, hats off to Morgan Wallen. Keith Urban is next.

0: Chris Jansen and Me and a Beer. Hi there, I'm Bobby G. I read this story. I think this is great. Parker McCollum turned down a $1 million offer to not sign with Universal Music. And this is what I loved most. This was a quote from Parker. He says, I was like, if they can buy you, you know, how are you going to have any respect? How are you going to have any dignity, integrity? Yeah, did the right thing. And I think it worked out pretty well at Universal for Parker.
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0: Vincent Mason and wish you well. Hi, I'm Bobby G on a Mother's Day weekend. Coming up, Hardy, Tyler Hubbard, and Luke Combs is next.
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1: Mankato weather. Here's your Country 103.5 forecast brought to you by Michelle Starkey, Realtor at True Real Estate. I'm meteorologist Ray Miller. A frost advisory begins at 3 a.m. tomorrow morning and continues until 8 a.m. tomorrow. Lows level off around 38 tonight under clear skies. High temperatures reach up to 64 tomorrow, mainly clear skies. Currently, it's 61 degrees.
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0: Jason and Aldean and Don't Tell on Me. Hi there, I'm Bobby G. Well, Amy Grant shared what inspired her new song, Please Don't Make Me Beg, and her advice to solving problems. She says, it's not us and them. It's not me against you. We've got to be we. It's all of us in this world. So I can't wait to hear it. I have not heard it yet, but I'll be checking that out. Please Don't Make Me Beg from Amy Grant. Love it.
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Zach Top, just south of Sanity. Hi there, I'm Bobby G. Well, a playlist of country songs for Mother's Day includes Carrie Underwood's Mama's Song, Vince Gill, A Letter to My Mama, Garth Brooks' Mom. Oh, I love this one. Dolly Parton, Coat of Many Colors. Tim McGraw, I Called Mama. And Reba McEntire, I'm a Survivor. I love it. Dierks Bentley is up next.

0: 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Hi there, I'm Bobby G. The North Mankato American Legion Post 518, Slumberland Mankato, Mankato Motors, Redbeard Plumbing MN, The Course Indoor Golf, and Navy veteran Dan Baker at Century 21 Atwood Realty present the Veteran of the Month. We'll be honoring a veteran each month, sharing some of their achievements from their time serving this country. Be listening every month for our Veteran of the Month.
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0: Ella Langley, along with Morgan Wallen, and I Can't Love You Anymore. 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
1: Mankato weather. Here's your Country 103.5 forecast brought to you by Body Concepts. I'm meteorologist Ray Miller. A frost advisory begins at 3 a.m. tomorrow morning and remains in effect until 8 a.m. tomorrow. Lows around 38. Tonight, under clear skies. Daytime highs approaching 64. Tomorrow, mainly sunny skies. Right now, it's 61 degrees.
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0: Kane Brown and Woman. Hi there, I'm Babby G. You know, as long as I've been doing this, I always tell artists, you know, it only takes a few minutes to make a fan for life. You know, you just, you got to do it. This is what you signed up for. And Jelly Roll did that. He met a disabled fan and his mom. And after learning that they'll be at his show, he surprised them with backstage access. He told them that they'll roll out the red carpet and they're going to get to meet everyone. Love it. Only takes a moment.
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Tucker Wetmore and Brunette. Hi there, I'm Bobby G. Well, the AMC theater chain is going to start showing live concerts with tickets costing between $40 and $75. They're starting next month with shows by Bebe Rexha, Paris Hilton, and Maren Morris. I think that's a great idea.

0: George Burge and Luke Bryan and Ride, Ride, Ride. Hi there, I'm Bobby G. It's probably one of my favorites. Darius Rucker's Wagon Wheel. 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It's now the 15th country song to hit this milestone. Pretty cool.
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0: Morgan Wallen and Don't We. Hi there, I'm Bobby G. On a Mother's Day weekend, Darius Rucker on the way, Blake Shelton, and Shibuzi is next.
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